0: Dracula the terrifying, the feared, who sleeps in the tombs of the dead by day and arises at night.
1: Schöne neue Radiowelt.

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0: 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We awaken to it in the morning. We dress according to the weather reports.
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February, I felt the same as I do now. 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
1: That's love.
0: Both knowing you were right, never shook a living right, just gave me that look.
1: That's love.
0: When I had to learn the hard way and you would let me fall, but never did it out of spite.
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2: I'm Indiana Jones, you that big polystyrene boulder. Is this what you said you'd be when you fantasized about getting older? 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Your ghost dog's the middle lane. I said I'd call on Thursday, but I never. Too much grind, not enough rise. I swear I

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0: 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What was the stranger like? What does the stranger say? 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What was the stranger driving? 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
1: Talking on this bit of plastic, generation of glass hearts. 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